and I'm collecting identity, and I'm collecting just to collect, put it all in a bag, use it as a

you think the Creator sent you here to dispose of us as you see fit. If I thought you were sent by the Creator, I might be induced to think you had a right to dispose of me. Do not misunderstand me, but understand me fully with reference to my affection for the land. I never said the land was mine to do with as I choose. The one who has a right to dispose of it is the one who has created it. I claim a right to live on my land and accord you the privilege to return to yours.

brother, we have listened to your talk. 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

in the winds which pass through these aged pines. We hear the moanings of their departed ghosts. And if the voice of our people could have been heard, that act would never have been done. But alas, though they stood around, they could neither be seen nor heard. Their tears fell like drops of rain. I hear my voice in the depths of the forest, but no answering voice comes back to me. All is silent around me. My words, therefore, must be few. I can now say no more.

Today of glory times, the joys of yesteryear. But I remember watching Threads and growing up in fear. Grangemouth is a target, son, it all kicks off, we're fucking done. Turn and face the blast and hope you don't survive.

Hello and welcome once again to Cool Britannia, your favourite Friday mix of brand new tunes with a few classics thrown in for good measure. Now, it wasn't a classic we started tonight's show with or started this week's show with. It was, in fact, the latest release from Scottish band Arab Strap. Wonderful track. It's called Fighting For You. The band hail from Falkirk. They've been going for 31 years now with a couple of breaks in between, but it's great to hear them still going strong. Now, lately, we've had a heatwave in Europe, and you must have heard about the tram lines in Leipzig melting. So coming up next is one of my favourite bands from Leipzig with their ode to summer in the city. Here are Sonic Boom Foundation.

Oh, brilliant that. Lovely to hear that again. The Sonic Boom Foundation with Sound of the City from 2006. You'll notice in that track, I mentioned before the track about the current heat wave. Well, actually, in 2006, there was also a heat wave in Leipzig, and I was living there at the time. And in the lyrics, in the track there, Frank, my old mate Frank, he actually sings, it's 2006 in the heat of LA. LA is the German abbreviation, or the locals call Leipzig or Leipzig. And it's great to hear that 20 years later. And a big shout out to my old mate Frank there. I hope he enjoyed hearing his track on Cool Britannia. I know he listens to the show, so he must have done.

All right, you're listening to Cool Britannia, and you've just heard a track called All Right, released by Supergrass this week in 1995, and taken from their debut album called I Should Coco. Now, the band were formed in Oxford in 1993 and are still going strong. And that track is lovely. It's got this. It was released at the height of Britpop and has this wonderful summer feeling to it, like almost like an anthem, a call to going out into nature, having a beer and just chilling in the sunshine by the water. Excellent track.

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1: Well, back to Scotland there for that track. This time, though, Glasgow and the brilliant Franz Ferdinand with a track called Love Illumination, which was released this week in 2013 and featured on their fourth album called Right Thoughts, Right Words and Right Action. Coming up next is a brand new release from Johnny Marr.

that was the latest release from Johnny Marr there. It's called Spin. Came out last week. And Johnny is, of course, more well-known as being the guitarist and the music brains behind the legendary Smiths. What I didn't know, I mean, even though I know where he comes from, he grew up in South Manchester, same as yours truly, that when he was a child, the house across the street, Billy Duffy from The Cult, who was also from the same area of Manchester, would have his band practicing in the house across there, and Johnny would go across and listen to them and learn how to play guitar. I think that's pretty cool, isn't it? Johnny is, of course, seen nowadays as one of the ultimate supreme guitarists within our pop music. So, it obviously did him quite well, didn't it? And also, he had trials for the greatest football team in the world, Manchester City. Next up is a brand new track. Another brand new track, this time from a band called RJ Archer and the Painful Memories.

That was a track called Bad Vibes from Cambridgeshire band RJ Archer and The Painful Memories. That's taken from their fourth album, which came out a couple of weeks ago, and is called Inferno. So they put a W on the end of Inferno. So I don't know if they still pronounce it Inferno, but I think it's supposed to be Inferno. So a little play on words there, yeah? And they've been together since 2019. And it's quite a cool little album, actually. Nice blues rock feeling to it. Very early kind of 70s blues rock. And if you like it, check out the rest of the album. It's pretty good. Coming up next, I've got a little treat from you from a band called Cooler Shaker.

Well, that was quite nice, wasn't it, for all you music aficionados out there? Can you tell me who sang the original version of that cover? That version was by Kula Shaker, recorded a couple of years ago for Virgin Radio, and also, I believe,

One, famously covered by the Happy Mondays in 1990. And if you listen to the lyrics, which you should have done, you will have noticed that Crispin Mills, the singer of Cooler Shaker, actually referenced Happy Mondays a couple of times in that cover there, via the lyrics Twisting My Melon Man, and also the chorus to the Mondays classic Hallelujah, which came out a year or two before Step On, which of course the Mondays called their version of He's Gonna Step On You Again. Now, Mondays were from Manchester, Cooler Shaker from London, but we're going to go back to Manchester now for the next track, and yeah, it's a bit of Oasis.

You're listening to Cool with Tanya, of course, you knew that anyway. I've already told you as you're in the show, and you've tuned in specially to hear what wonderful tracks I've got lined up for you this week. And that was a wonderful track. It's a classic from Oasis called Little by Little, and was included on their fifth album, Heathen Chemistry, which came out this week in 2002. God, 24 years old already. If you think that's old, the next track is from the 60s. Here's a bit of Dave Davies.

Almost 60 years old, that track, released this week in 1967. That was Death of a Clown from Kinks lead guitarist Dave Davies. It was his debut solo single, but weirdly was included on Kinks albums, so I'm not really sure. And it was also co-wrote with his brother, Ray Davies, who was the lead singer of the Kinks. I don't know why they just didn't release it under the name of the Kinks. It would have made life much simpler and not so complicated for people like me, who have no idea what happened at the time. Anyway, it's a wonderful track, and according to Dave Davies himself, it was written about the times that the Kinks were going through in the 60s. They were one of the top bands up there with the Stones and the Beatles. Repetitive performing, constantly on tour, having to re-release an album every 12 months. You know, there's this grueling schedule that the 60s bands had to survive and had to live through. It's a great track, starts off beautifully, a music hall sound and this kind of almost out of tune piano, and then kicks into a kind of more rock folk track. Anyway, what's next? Let's find out.

I say this every time I play this band on my show, but they really are the band with the best name in the world. That was, of course, James. of course. With a track called Junkie, taken from their 9th album called Pleased to Meet You, which came out this week in 2001. 25 years old. Brilliant, man. And is a song about compulsive behaviour, etc. And Tim Booth, the singer, actually did it deliberately in a style as if he was singing through an answer phone, which I think is quite cool. It's very clever. Hence, the lyrics sound a little tinny or a little strange, okay? Great band anyway, one of my favourite bands, incidentally from Manchester as well. There's a bit of a Manchester vibe going on again this week. Anyway, the next track is a brand new release from a German musician called Joschko.

That was Joschko there, who comes from Bavaria in Germany, with his track called Surrender to Begin, which is included on his debut album, which was just released a couple of weeks ago, called Past and Present, All at Once. Now, Vincent, to give him his real name, contacted me a couple of weeks ago via Instagram and sent me the album, and I had a listen to it, and I've got to say, it's pretty good, and I told him that as well. However, trying to choose a track for this show was pretty difficult, and I got it down to a short list of two. And then I decided, you know, I think this one, Surrender to Begin, would be wonderful to towards the end of the show. Lovely feeling and vibe to the track. And I think it leads us nicely to the end of the show. So, of course, that's exactly why I chose it. If you like that track and you want to hear more from Joschko, you can, of course, check him out on Spotify. But the album itself, Past and Present All at Once, is not available on Spotify, only on Bandcamp. According to Joschko, he says that streaming platforms don't like albums. So there's only from the album, there's only the track Hell in Sight available on Spotify. But the album is on Bandcamp, and I know it is for a fact. Go and check it out if you like his music. And he's pretty good, actually. Well, unfortunately, time has beaten us. We're coming towards the end of another wonderful action-packed, music-filled show with some great new tunes and some wonderful classics. I'm going to finish with an absolute classic from 36 years ago. It's from the Stone Roses. It's called One Love, and I'm going to play you the full version. So not the version you may have heard before on the radio. This is the full 12-inch version, which is much better. And whenever I hear it, it takes me back to the days, Hacienda, the Boardwalk, back in Manchester, back then, when this came on, you had to dance. Listen to the drum beat in this. It's fantastic. Stone Roses with One Love from 1990. Hope you have a wonderful weekend, and you hear from me again in a couple of weeks' time. Stay cool, guys.

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